Those times when, like, you find it hard to hold on to something that was never meant to be held on to.

watch my boat. I drift around the lake and I read your note. It says you could not stay. It says it very plain. And I looked and I looked, but there was no tear stain. As long as the sun gonna rise in the east, trouble's gonna come when you expect it least. As long as the sun drives the morning dew, I'll be waiting here, I'll be missing you.

So I put that boat up on the shore. I walk inside and don't know what to do, but now I think I know something you know too. As long as the sun gonna rise in the east, trouble's gonna come when you expect it least. As long as the sun dries the morning dew, I'll be waiting here, I'll be missing you.